That was Wax and Wave by the Cocktail Twins, and you're listening to The Flashback on WDBM The Impact. Only 35 minutes late this time. I just came straight from my hometown, hour and a half drive during rush hour traffic. Very smart decision making on my part, so that's why I had to run into Holden Hall a little bit later today. But contrary to popular belief, last time was not our last show, and today will not be our last show. Because if you can hear the big pit of silence next to me, Christina could not be here today. And I could not be here last time because I was in the deep in the writing trenches. You know, the classic situation with school where you're given X amount of time to complete a task. And typically, the time you're given to complete the task will reflect how much work you need to do. So when you have an entire semester to write a 20-page research paper, that seems pretty reasonable. 3 months, I could do it in two. I could do it in one. In fact, I did it in 3 days, which is not an intelligent thing to do because lots of late nights during an already busy exam week and a very busy night last Friday when I could have been here, but it's over now. As soon as I hit submit on that paper the next day, I walked the stage and I graduated. So that's really cool. Good news is we're going to have our show until they find us replacements. So we'll be popping in and out as we're in Lansing. Also, I'm a little bit sick, so you'll have to excuse the kind of rasp I have going on. But I'll be in the studio until 10, and you have very limited time to communicate with myself and Christina before we permanently leave East Lansing. So first song I have up for you, Varshita, my beautiful roommate, is Wild Horses by the Rolling Stones.

That was Wannabe by the Spice Girls, and you're still listening to The Flashback on WDBM The Impact. As I previously mentioned, I walked the stage and graduated about a week from yesterday, excuse me, from tomorrow. And you'd think with all these big events happening, there's been so many senior send-offs, especially just at Impact, that this would be a very emotional time, lots of tears flowing. But unfortunately, I've been cursed with the ability to only keep tears in and not be able to cry. So I've been pretty stone cold through all of these things, but the one thing that continues to not let the tear escape from my eye, but still bring the tear to my eye, is every time I've been to these aforementioned senior send-offs or at the two graduations I attended, one for myself and one for my roommate, the thing that gets me is big applause or very loud music playing. I believe there's a term for this. I'm not gonna pretend to be a scientist. I think it's collective effervescence when, you know, people are coming together to form a beautiful thing. I think I've worked at the Wharton Center for 4 years, and I've seen some of the worst pieces of theater you could ever conceive of in your life. And yet, every time there's a curtain call and there's a standing ovation, because there's always a standing ovation for every single one of these plays, I feel the tears coming to my eyes. Even though these plays are horrible, something inside of me is like, wow, look at them. They're on stage. They're living their dream. Same thing with these graduations. I've never been that green at heart. My mom will point to Sparty and be like, look, it's Sparty. Don't you feel your heart beating faster? Isn't this so exciting? I've always been like, no, like, I'm not gonna be the type of person who's gonna have the MSU thing on the back of my car. I'm not renting out Sparty for my wedding. That's never been my thing. But at the two graduations I've attended, when they play the alma mater, I feel a little bit sad, and I do not care that much about it. So in thinking about this kind of thing, things that I don't really care about making me feel sad, I get sad at a high school band concert. Not that the high school band is bad, but just, you know, people coming together to make a beautiful thing. Wow, so fantastic. In the spirit of that, the song I have up next is Chiquitita by ABBA. This song, I've seen countless edits of, you know, people reminiscing on their college years being sad. I also see it in regards to growing up when you're a parent and your kid is, you know, leaving the nest. I don't have any children or a lot of people that I like, but this song still at the back part makes me feel a little bit emotional. So here is Chiquitita by ABBA.

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That was Father Figure by George Michael, and this is still the flashback on WDBM, The Impact. I play that song for a couple of reasons. One is that every time here by myself, I always play it, mostly because other people who I am in here with don't like it, and because I turn up really loud and waltz around the room like a crazy person. Another reason is I had a really awesome NyQuil-induced sleep last night, and all throughout the night, I kept thinking, oh my god, it's June 1st. I need to pay my rent. I need to post my Pride Month infographic. No. I woke up and I was like, oh my god, I need to get my money together to pay rent. It is not even the middle of May. So I don't know what this NyQuil was trying to get me to think, but that was my Pride Month song for George Michael. And also, in this time of doing lots of reflection, now that I am technically no longer a student, is I've been thinking a lot about big things that happened throughout these 4 years that defined me, my friend groups, stuff like that. So freshman year, I want to say it was maybe October because it was still kind of warm outside. I was a part of a program through my college that went to Washington, D.C. for a couple of days. So, wow, sounds really cool, right? No, it was not, at least for the beginning. So I've probably told the story before, so if you don't want to hear it, time to turn your radio off or slam your computer shut. But here's how it went. I was awake for 36 hours wandering the streets of Washington, D.C. because of lots of poor planning. So this day began. I was working at the Wharton Center. I was already tired. This show that I was working, it was a band that kept inviting people to come on stage and dance, which means they needed employees to be guarding the stage to make sure people did not fall / jump up and attack the artists. So this band was a bit too liberal with how many times they kept inviting people to come on the stage. So this whole shift was sprinting from the middle of the theater to the front, back to the middle, back to the front. It was not a good time. And then the people who were organizing this trip wanted everyone who was going to be on it to gather in one room in Case Hall for the whole night. Pull an all-nighter there as to not let them fall asleep in their dorms. I get it. It makes sense when you describe it that way. Please hold. I'm sick. I'm drinking water. And we're right back to it. I understand why they did not want us to go back to our rooms. Because they don't want us falling asleep. Sure. But now we were all awake the whole night. We get on our plane. We go to DC. We can't go to our hotels. So we're just wandering around. Cut to, we're supposed to be going to this Day of the Dead thing. No one knows how to work the buses. No one knows how to work public transport. So we're wandering around. I'm very irritated because I'm awake. I had a bad day at work. And I want to see Washington, D.C. It got to the point where we went to the Library of Congress to go watch a talk from the lady who wrote the Magic Treehouse books. And I'm not one to fall asleep in public. That's just not something I do. 10 to 15 minutes later, I wake up in this dark room, having fallen asleep, being ushered out by staff. Not government people, but people running this trip. We ended the day eating a sad Shake Shack, where while I was in line, my hearing was going out, and I was swaying back and forth. The reason why I has to do with George Michael, one moment, is because during this whole trip, I was convincing my friend that he existed. She had never heard of Wham before. She had never heard of George Michael, which was shocking to me. But now she does. JP, if you're listening, that's for you. Now, so I can go sit down and cough and drink more water, here is Sitting on the Dock of the Bay by Otis Redding.

That was Deborah by Beck, and you're still listening to the flashback on WDBM, The Impact. Last we spoke, I have chugged 2 bottles of water, so let's see if it makes a difference. I probably hindered it by screaming the lyrics of that last song. So it's a 50 chance of how long my voice will last this time. But I learned my lesson. I will not be droning on about a story this time. I will try to keep it short as to not cough into this microphone again. So if this theme of reflection, something else I've been thinking about is all the different things that I have liked that have come out during my 4 years of college, that being The Last of Us show, the Percy Jackson show, number of other pieces of music that I couldn't imagine my life without now, you know what I mean? One such thing is arguably my favorite show, Good Omens. I think the first season came out while I was in high school, but the second one came out while I was in college. Watched that all from a dorm room. Fantastic. If you're unaware, based off the book by Terry Pratchett and disgraced author Neil Gaiman. The show was supposed to have a third season that was supposed to be coming out around this time, but Neil Gaiman couldn't stop being a freak. So now, because he is a freak, the show has been condensed into just one 90-minute movie to wrap up the 3 seasons of the show, which is very sad. But, you know, lots of things are ending right now. You just gotta learn to let things go. You know what I'm saying? So, one of my goals coming into the flashback was to insert a lot of Queen into the system, which Christina did very bravely. So I believe we only had Radio Gaga and Just Some Kind of Magic, which I don't know anybody my age that knows that song. So another thing with Good Omens is they play a lot of Queen's discography, because one of the characters, Car, which is a sentient creature, only likes to play Queen in the car, which is very fun. So now we have a ton of Queen in the system, and this is kind of manifesting which Queen song I like to hear during this next, not season, but the next movie. And reminder, there may only be 3 minutes left. I will do one more drop, so you still have a little bit of time to request, / tell me what you'll miss me. Call or text 517-884-8989. Here, the manifestation is Good Old Fashioned Lover Boy by Queen.

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That was Dirty Work by Steely Dan. And this is still the flashback on The Impact. 4 minutes over time, but don't worry, I'll keep it very brief. But you know, these moments we have together are very fleeting, so why not take advantage of there's nobody after this set? So that's enough for me for today. You still have time to text in a sad message. I'll read it next Friday. But we will hopefully be here on a different Friday to do our official last shift when it's the two of us, where we can all get emotional and we can all cry. But that's not today. You have a little bit of time to mentally prepare. But just for today, like a cowboy riding off into the sunset, here is A Horse with No Name by America.

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It's time we switch to longer-lasting Energy Star light bulbs. They're more efficient than the old bulbs, like a text message is more efficient than a carrier pigeon. And they cut down on our energy costs. Because in our own groundbreaking age, we deserve a light bulb that saves us some cash. Saving energy saves

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That life isn't pain, and love isn't greed, and the land will provide, and those sorts of things.

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0: Welcome back to our countdown of today's top 10 plays. Now is the moment you've all been waiting for. Here's number one. Take it away.
1: As you can see, the young lady is walking on campus and she is just about to finish that bottle of water.
0: She takes the final sip. What's she gonna do with that bottle? 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

0: 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One man stands alone in the barren wasteland. It's raining lava, and circling above are metal horses with three heads that breathe lightning. Skulls are everywhere. He raises his guitar to the sky. Every mountain explodes. And he refuses to listen to anything but
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0: Hey there, stranger. 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
0: 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I dig the style. 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You know, the kind where the songs ain't in a rush and the stories unfold like... Nah, look at me. I'm rambling again.

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I go in time, I know the time to go.

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0: 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If he was being trafficked, he'd be leaving all the time.
1: Not true.
2: Are you kidding? It's his kid. You can't call it trafficking if you're working your own kid, right?
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on the web. 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
2: 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I can make you jealous. 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

0: The face, little baby, that straight her anger.
1: 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On Yellowstone side, where it's bloody in the trenches. Babies in the trash can, money for the white folks. They just wanna see him bleed. Baby, what you mad for? Only thing I wanted was some blaze on the candy slab. Swimming in the syrup, talk to God while I'm smoking. 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

0: 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One man stands alone in the barren wasteland. It's raining lava, and circling above are metal horses with three heads that breathe lightning. 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He raises his guitar to the sky. Every mountain explodes. 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

field. He's got Brandon Boyer right in his face, thrown down towards the field, well short of the end zone. Gonna get batted down. Michigan State wins 21-17. They storm it over.

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2: Well, we have an app.
1: 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I will see you next Sunday.
0: Oh, but we're closed on weekends? 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
1: Yeah, hi. I'd like to report a bear sighting, as in Smokey Bear. 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
0: Did you know that 9 out of 10 wildfires are caused by humans?
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0: 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It's got the whole cowboy thing going. You know, the kind where the songs ain't in a rush and the stories unfold like... Nah, look at me. I'm rambling again.

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0: 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And you, her boyfriend, you with the driver?
1: Yes, doctor, but I didn't mean to hurt her. I only had a few drinks. I was just buzzed.
0: Just buzzed? Oh, then your girlfriend is fine.
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1: She's really okay?
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2: 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How'd you get in here?
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1: If you'd like to make a call,
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0: Hello?
1: If you need help, hang
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